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The night I write by candlelight, I find insight, fundamental movement. 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Keep the beast in my nature under ceaseless attack. I get no sleep, I can't get no sleep.

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neu dabei? 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

neu dabei, Loonies. I got five on it. Reingevotet von Elisa aus Hamburg.

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